0: If you can dream it, if you can see it, you can believe it.
1: And it can happen. Qué lindo, Conrado Alumi. You can dream.
0: Whatever you need, think about it. Dream about it. 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
1: Clap your hands, everybody, if you got what it takes. Cause I'm Curtis Blow, and I want you to know that these are the breaks.

sing it. Everybody in the place, put those hands in the air. Yeah, check it out one time. You know it's for real. Then transfer you all on your set. Getting biz, come on.